0: can't say. It wasn't the timing.
1: Mi radio favorita es Radio Cegel.

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and they liked it. 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Charlie's a hell of a drug.